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2: A surprising downer to kick off 2026, to say the least, at SoFi Stadium this afternoon, as the Arizona Cardinals earn a 26-14 victory over the favorite Chargers. Arizona tied for the worst record in the NFL last season at 3-14 under new management, head coach Mike LaFleur. Chargers coming off back-to-back playoff appearances, back-to-back 11-win seasons, yet it was Arizona that earned the victory in all three phases today. They led 16-14 after three quarters. The Chargers, for the first time all day, went three and out on their first possession of the fourth quarter. They were only down by two, plenty of time left. But then, in my estimation, what unfolded next was the biggest play of the game.
3: Toes on his own five-yard line. He's done a good job of getting these out of here.
4: I think they might go on after
3: this. They are going after it. Blocked. And they will have a first and goal from the three. I don't think they had any idea they were coming. We had two guys run scot-free at JK. They were not picked up.
2: And to add insult to injury, the guy who blocked the punt, a former Charger, Simi Fehoko. Remember him? And to add further insult to injury, it was the first blocked punt that J.K. Scott had suffered since 2020. And just the third time he's had a punt blocked in his career. But of all people, I mean, it's bad enough having a punt blocked, but to have a former Charger for 2 years, Simi Fehoko, with the Chargers 2023 and 2024, he's the guy who winds up blocking the punt. And that led to the following occurrence some two snaps later.
3: Throw. And the end zone, caught. McBride touchdown right in front of Durham when he got the better of him. That's two All-Pros going at it, and McBride made it look easy. That is his eighth grab for 89 yards and now a touchdown.
2: McBride would finish with 9 receptions for 95 yards on 13 targets. And that gave Arizona a 23-14 lead with 11 minutes and 44 seconds left to play in the fourth quarter. And we mentioned Ladd McConkey. The Chargers' first drive of the fourth quarter is the one where he took a hard hit. Actually, it was their last drive of the third quarter. He took a vicious but frankly clean hit from Mack Wilson of the Arizona Cardinals, and that put him out for the rest of the game due to a chest injury. And as you heard from Jim Harbaugh when he was asked about it earlier in his post-game news conference, he had no further update on the status of Ladd McConkey after taking that vicious but again clean hit by Mack Wilson late in the third quarter. So Arizona, with the block punt and the touchdown 2 plays later, led the Chargers 23-14. Two-score game, but still plenty of time left. 11 minutes and 39 seconds. The Chargers drove out to their 40-yard line. They took a shot downfield, but remember, they didn't have McConkey to choose from. Instead, they went for Darius Davis.
3: Herbert to throw, has time, rolling to his right, looking downfield, takes a shot for double D, and that is intercepted. Then it gets from bad to worse.
2: Boy, was that the truth. Andrew Wingard, who forced the Omarion Hampton fumble earlier, came up with the interception, giving Arizona the ball at their 5 with 9:39 left in the fourth quarter, leading the Chargers 23-14. The good news is Arizona did not score on its subsequent possession. They had to punt, but the bad news was, even though they had to punt, their possession took 4 minutes and 42 seconds. So the Chargers got it next with 4:44 left in the fourth quarter, trailing at 23-14. Herbert ran for 11 yards, but then 3 successive penalties doomed the Chargers. A false start on Jake Slaughter, the rookie center out of Florida. Another false start on receiver Quentin Johnston, and then a holding penalty on Slaughter. That's 3 consecutive penalties.

0: And it wound up that the Chargers had to face a third down and 30 yards to go. They eventually got it into a fourth down and 18 at their 23-yard line. Herbert completed a 15-yard pass to new Charger tight end David Njoku, but still short of the first down, and the Chargers turned it over on downs to Arizona with 4:09 left in the third quarter. Chad Ryland kicked another field goal, this time from 49 yards. That gave Arizona a 26-14 lead, and on what turned out to be the Chargers' final possession, Justin Herbert was sacked for a third time. Then the Chargers had to go for it on fourth down and 7 from their 38-yard line. Herbert again completed a pass to Aronde Gadsden the second, but it was for 6 yards when they needed 7. So the Chargers today, 2-for-8 on third downs, 0-for-3 on fourth downs, and 0-1 on the season as they lose to the Arizona Cardinals 26-14. We'll take a quick timeout, come back, and run down the NFL scoreboard on this first Sunday of the regular season that included the result at SoFi Stadium that you're about to hear. The Arizona Cardinals 26, the Chargers 14 on the LA Chargers Football Network. In the bathroom, please talk free. The door
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0: Hey, you're at SoFi Stadium today, focusing on the Chargers and the Cardinals, a game in which the Cardinals prevailed 26-14. You want to know what the heck else happened in the National Football League today? Congratulations! I'm here. And if you're a Charger fan already irritated by the fact that your team lost to Arizona 26-14, cue some more irritation because the dreaded Raiders, well, they won today in their season opener over the Miami Dolphins 27-13. Kirk Cousins, 3 touchdown passes. Ashton Jeanty ran for 102. They will be at SoFi Stadium to take on the Chargers next Sunday at 105. We'll have it for you on these stations with our pregame coverage beginning at high noon next Sunday. The Minnesota Vikings over the Green Bay Packers 39-22. It was former Arizona Cardinals quarterback Kyler Murray getting the start for Minnesota, but he had to leave the game because of a concussion. And who came in? Carson Wentz. And he helped lead a fantastic Minnesota comeback. They trailed 22-10 at the 2:09 mark of the third quarter, closed the game on a 29-0 run. Wentz finished 12 of 19 for 133, 3 touchdown passes, no interceptions. The Philadelphia Eagles held off the Washington Commanders 24-22. Washington had a game-tying two-point conversion attempt with 1:01 left in the fourth quarter, but failed on an incomplete pass. Jesse Minter. Remember him? The Chargers' extraordinarily popular defensive coordinator, now the head coach of the Baltimore Ravens. He won his debut as their head coach, so congratulations to him as they won at Indianapolis 41-23. Derrick Henry ran for 144 and three touchdowns. Zay Flowers caught 5 for 150 and a touchdown. Thrilling finish at Houston as the Buffalo Bills defeated the Texans on the road 36-31. Joe Brady winning his debut as Buffalo's head coach. Josh Allen, the game-winning 34-yard touchdown pass to former Charger Josh Palmer with 1:36 left in the fourth quarter, capping a 96-yard touchdown drive. Houston then had a chance to win it. They were at the Buffalo 18 with 16 seconds left in the fourth, but then Buffalo's Greg Rousseau strip-sacked Houston's C.J. Stroud, and Buffalo recovered to clinch the victory. Cincinnati super kicker Evan McPherson drilled 4 field goals, including a 55-yarder and a 58-yarder in a 33-27 triumph over the Tampa Bay Buccaneers. The Pittsburgh Steelers over the Atlanta Falcons 20-13. Key play of this one, a 35-yard interception return for a touchdown by T.J. Watt off of Atlanta starting quarterback Cooper Rush 55 seconds into the fourth quarter. The Jacksonville Jaguars blew out the Cleveland Browns 34-10. Trevor Lawrence, 18 of 23 for 245, 4 touchdown passes, no interceptions. The New York Jets, how about this? They won on the road at Tennessee 23-10. Brees Hall ran for 102 and a touchdown. The Chicago Bears, wait for this final score. The Chicago Bears won at Carolina 59-37. The Bears with 552 yards of offense, including 291 on the ground. Former USC quarterback Caleb Williams, 2 touchdown passes, 2 touchdown runs. DeAndre Swift ran for 124 and 3 touchdowns. Kyle Menungai ran for 100, including a 61-yard touchdown run. And the Detroit Lions held off the New Orleans Saints in overtime 31-30. Detroit scoring a touchdown 5 minutes into OT. New Orleans answered with a touchdown and then went for an all-or-nothing two-point conversion that failed as the Lions prevailed by 1. Detroit's Jahmyr Gibbs ran for 156 and 2 touchdowns. And at SoFi Stadium this afternoon, it was the Arizona Cardinals defeating the Chargers 26-14. We'll try and put some sort of bow on this one and get you ready for the Chargers and the Raiders in Week 2 when we come back. Stay with us on the LA Chargers Football Network.
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0: Ah, hopes were high, weren't they? Expectations sure were. But the results, pretty stark. The Arizona Cardinals, no ifs, ands, or buts. They didn't luck into the victory. They didn't eke out the victory. They earned it in every phase, 26-14. Over the Chargers, who now host the 1-0 Raiders at SoFi Stadium. Next Sunday, 1:05 p.m. kickoff, and I mean, let's look back just a couple of weeks ago when we were talking to you in the preseason. We were like, okay, think of the gauntlet that the Chargers had to face after these first two games. At Buffalo, at Seattle, Denver, at Kansas City, a bye, the Rams, the Texans, at Baltimore. So on paper, it looked like these first two games were the perfect opportunity to ramp up for that stretch. Well, the Arizona Cardinals certainly messed up those plans, now didn't they? I mean, when you look at this game, there's no doubt about it. The Arizona Cardinals were the better team today in all three phases. There's no doubt about that. I would say the fulcrum play in this game, by far, was the block punt by Arizona a minute and 5 seconds into the fourth quarter by, ironically, the former Chargers, Simi Fehoko, because at that point, Arizona is up 16-14. The Chargers have an opportunity to flip the field. Fehoko comes right up the middle, blocks the punt, and that gives Arizona the ball at the Chargers' three-yard line, and they score a touchdown to go up two scores over the Chargers. Two plays later, another sequence and moment in this game that is being discussed a lot as we speak on social media is Jim Harbaugh's decision to go for it with 2 minutes left to play in the second quarter. So at this point, Arizona is holding a 10-7 lead over the Chargers. The Chargers get a 24-yard defensive pass interference penalty drawn by Ladd McConkey on Denzel Burke of Arizona. Takes him down to the Charger 35-yard line. Herbert completes a 14-yard pass to McConkey. A 26-yard pass to Aronde Gadsden II down to the Arizona 21-yard line. Keaton Mitchell then with an 8-yard run, so the Chargers get into a goal-to-goal situation. They have 4th and goal at the Arizona 3 with 2 minutes left in the second quarter. And Jim Harbaugh has been criticized for going forward in that situation instead of kicking what would have been a 20 or 21-yard field goal. I honestly did not have a problem with him going for it at all in that situation. What I have a problem with is how decisively Dante Stills beat left guard Trey Pipkins on the play. He comes up with a sack of Justin Herbert with considerable decisiveness, I might add. I mean, Herbert had absolutely no chance. It was a decisive one-on-one victory by Dante Stills in that situation. So getting the stop there and not being able to score is bad enough. But remember, the Chargers were at the Arizona 3-yard line. The sack itself wound up losing 13 yards. Usually, I don't know, your typical sack, it loses between, let's say, 6 to 8 yards. But that sack lost 13 yards. So that's basically a series of downs. That's a first down right there. I mean, if it's if it's an incomplete pass, if it's a run for no gain, if it's a run for a loss of two, if it's a sack for a loss of four, then you're only turning the ball over at your opponent's 7-yard line. But this 13-yard sack takes it out to the 16. I mean, the distance of the sack actually, I think, was a really sneaky big deal in the dynamic of what happened next. All of a sudden, because of that 13-yard sack, Arizona was saying, hey, we absolutely, the way our offense has been going in the first half, have a chance to steal a field goal. And that's what they did. A 23-yard defensive pass interference penalty on Dante Jackson. And then another potential swing play that didn't go the Chargers' way. First down and 10 at the Charger 11-yard line. Brissett is in the grasp of Khalil Mack for a sack. He's able to hold him off just enough for the whistle not to blow. He throws a desperation and perhaps ill-advised pass to the goal line. Elijah Molden's all set to pick off the ball. Derwin James doesn't realize it. Derwin James comes in from the side. He knocks Molden off the ball. It's an incomplete pass. Arizona keeps it, and they go on to kick a field goal that gives them a 13-7 halftime lead over the Chargers. So going back to whether Harbaugh should have kicked the field goal or not, I still think you go for the touchdown in that situation on a fourth down and goal from the Arizona 3. What you're certainly not counting on is that Dante Stills would win his one-on-one matchup so decisively and get him for a sack that would wind up costing the Chargers 13 yards on the play. And again, think of it this way. That's basically one less first down that Arizona has to get to go down to the other end of the field and score on that one fell swoop alone. So, nothing the Chargers can do about it now. They now have to look ahead to facing the 1-0 Raiders. They will be at SoFi Stadium next Sunday as they hope it'll go a lot differently than today, because as we said, I mean, Arizona did not just luck into this victory. They did not eke out this victory. They earned every drop of this 26-14 victory over the Chargers. They outgained the Chargers by 125 yards. They ran 21 more plays than the Chargers. The Chargers last year were second to the NFL in time of possession. You know what the Chargers were in time of possession today? Arizona had it for 38 minutes. The Chargers had it for just 22 minutes. And the Chargers today on third down, 2-for-8. On fourth down, 0-for-3. You add that up, that's 2 out of 11. And to add injury to insult, Ladd McConkey, who was having a magnificent day. 5 catches for 82 yards and a touchdown. Had to leave the game with a chest injury early in the fourth quarter. No additional information available, as Jim Harbaugh indicated during his post-game news conference that you heard earlier. Justin Herbert, for the day, completing 17 of 27. 209 yards, a touchdown pass, an interception, and was sacked 3 times. Special thanks to Zach Elcaldi and Osman Flamenco at the controls. As we said, it's in the books. Nothing the Chargers can do about this one. They now have to look ahead to next Sunday. And it'll be the Chargers and their arch rivals, the Raiders, at SoFi Stadium. And we look forward to speaking with you again then. It'll kick off at 1:05 Pacific time next Sunday afternoon at SoFi Stadium in Inglewood. We will join you with our pregame coverage on these same stations at high noon next Sunday. We'll talk to you then. For now, this is Isaac Lohenkron saying goodbye and reminding you that the final score from SoFi Stadium in the 2026 season opener was the Arizona Cardinals 26 and the Chargers 14. So long, everyone.

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hook you up. Get ready. Every single day this week, I will have your 4-pack of tickets. Not scary farm. All right. So be on the lookout for that. Also, again, anytime I'm on the air, you know you have Ontario Reign hockey tickets. They've got a game Saturday, October 17th. Never been to a minor league?

0: November. By the way, speaking of Big Bear, and I don't know if you caught the action in the nest this weekend. So, Katie, the bald eagle from Chino, and Shadow, the widower, apparently locking beaks several times this weekend. Now, they were in the nest, and I saw a video posted on Saturday, and beak to beak on more than just one occasion. I'm like, all right, you go. Now, I don't know. Again, his instincts, his emotions aren't supposed to take over until what experts are saying is December. So I'm not sure what's going on in the nest. I don't know enough about bald eagles to know what this behavior is all about. But if anything develops, of course, I will keep you posted. And I don't know if your team won over the weekend. Hopefully they did. I know Raider fan is happy. Charger fan, not so much. And I noticed that. Let me take this call. Good morning.
1: Hey, it's Aiden. Can I tell a Dallas Cowboys joke?
0: Absolutely. Go right ahead, kid.
1: Okay, what's the difference between the Dallas Cowboys and a child's nose?
0: I have no idea.
1: At least the child's nose has a running game.
0: Stupid.
1: Ooh, okay, I got another one. Okay. Why is it safe to date a girl who's a Dallas Cowboys fan?
0: I have no idea.
1: Because she's never expecting a ring.
0: Okay, everyone's got jokes. Oh, I don't know if you caught this. Have you ever been flipped off by a high school mascot? No? Well, then I guess you weren't at the Bell game Friday night between Apple Valley and Victor Valley High Schools. This is where Victor Valley mascot went viral after a video showed the Jackrabbit mascot walking in front of the Apple Valley crowd and flipping them off. Now, I know it's the Bell game. It's one of the biggest rivalry games in the IE. It don't flip off fans. Especially now, everyone's got a cell phone, and immediately went viral. What are you doing? You're a jackrabbit, not a jackass. Anyway, school administrators at Victor Valley High were clearly not impressed as they suspended the entire varsity team and coaching staff, and I'm guessing the mascot, for an entire week, meaning they're forfeiting this game Friday night. So yeah, you might want to make alternate plans. There's not going to be a game Friday night, okay?
2: It's the Jeff Pope Show.
0: And as Victor Valley fans will say, yeah, but who won the Bell game, Jeff Pope? Yeah, you won the Bell game. Props. All right. Since it's Monday, that means confessions with the Pope. I've already got listeners ready to go who have committed sin. They committed some scandal. They want to get off their chest and confess to you, coming up in minutes right here at KDFM.
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4: Montclair, a bit slow this morning with a crash on your right shoulder at 10 westbound after Monte Vista Avenue, adding 10 minutes to your commute. And if you are traveling through Palm Springs, keep an eye out for someone who dropped a ladder. Second lane from the left and eastbound before Date Palm Drive.
5: IE weather, partly cloudy, highs around 90 degrees in Ontario, 92 in Lake Elsinore, and 86 in Temecula.
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day. I know, not so fast, Cowboy fans. I get it. That was not a good look. Good look at all last night. All right, I got three listeners ready to offer up their confessions. They are in the confessional, ready to go for you. Confessions with a Pope. Next, right here on Katie.

0: It's time for Confessions with the Pope. Confessions with the Pope.
1: All right, giving you the opportunity to start your week spiritually clean. You want to get some off your chest, I provide you the forum. 951-676-1013. I've got three listeners ready to go. Now, Stephen in Hesperia, I'll start with you. And I understand something went off the rails at your house on Saturday.
2: I was just trying to take out the trash when the bag suddenly ripped open and everything just spilled everywhere. And what I thought would take 2 minutes turned into a full-blown cleanup mission. Apparently, even the simplest chores like to keep things interesting.
1: Right.
2: And then I had to shower, and it was awful.
1: We really don't have any kids that can take the trash out. That was hilarious. It caused a chaotic scene. Hey, as long as Hazmat didn't show up, then you got nothing to worry about, right? All right, Miriam in Paris, you're next. When you're ready, let me hear your confession.
3: Am I crazy, or does food just taste better when you eat it straight from the fridge? I swear, leftover pizza hits different when it's cold.
1: Right.
3: Maybe I'm onto something, or maybe I just refuse to use the microwave.
1: Yeah, that might be it. I mean, I'd rather have warm pizza, but you wouldn't. Hey, you do you. You want to eat it right out of the fridge. As long as you're not that person drinking right out of the carton, right? You hate it when that happens. Okay, that was good. And lastly, okay, room for one more. Stephanie in Rancho Cucamonga, when you're ready, let me hear your confession.
3: I have to sit on the same couch cushion whenever I watch a game, smack in the center. Right. And I can only get up for snack refills or bathroom breaks at the end of each quarter.
1: All right, I respect that.
3: I highly doubt it helps my fantasy team, but it makes me feel like I'm doing my part, you know?
1: And that's all you can do, right, as a fan. You've got a superstition. You stay with it. As long as your team wins, it's not weird, right?
4: We were good.

0: Cause I gotta have faith. Ooh, I gotta have faith. Because I gotta have
1: okay, this is all weird news.
2: I just got some really weird news.
3: That is weird.
4: All right. I know it's cooler today, right? It's going to be cooler. I mean, what? 86 in Temecula cool? So we might start thinking about the fall. Are you ready for this? If your ideal afterlife involves year-round fall with cool temperatures, changing leaves, football, Halloween, and pumpkin spice everything, well, you might want to sit down for this. Or lie down. A company called Titan Casket has created a pumpkin spice themed casket for your loved one who will never go without pumpkin spice. 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PSL season doesn't have to end when you do. This is great. And they then direct you to the pumpkinspicecasket.com for more information. 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By the way, I'll tell you right now, a pumpkin spice casket runs $1,599, which doesn't seem like a lot. So you may want to pounce. Now, I also understand you don't get the smell, you just get the look of pumpkin spice for what that's worth. Let's see. What else going? Oh, yeah. Forget about booty calls. The newest dating trend, foodie calls. I don't know if you've done this, but according to a survey came out this weekend, 30% of daters admitted to accepting a romantic dinner invitation just to have a free meal. That is fantastic. And there's no interest in an actual relationship. But what the hey? You're getting a free meal out of it. That's called a foodie call. Tell me you do that. I mean, food prices aren't a joke. I completely understand if someone asking you out and you're just there for the food. I totally understand that. And of course, coming off football weekend, if you're not feeling it, not really down with it, then this is right up your alley.
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9: Montclair, we have a slowdown in sight with a crash on your right shoulder. 10 westbound after Monta Vista Avenue and slow from Euclid. And as we move into Fontana, that earlier wreck we mentioned remains in the center lane. Expect to see those brake lights 15 northbound at Summit Avenue.
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off the week with your chance to score a Not Scary Farm Family 4-pack of tickets coming up definitely during this show. And congratulations, Lady Gaga and her fiancé welcomed their first child. No other details like the baby's name, gender, date of birth have been shared. I don't even know if anyone knew she was pregnant. But at least with a name like Lady Gaga, that'll be an easy name to say for the baby.

0: Monday, back to the grind, work and school grind, and gonna try to hook you up with some tickets. Knott's Scary Farm, a family four-packs guaranteed all this week, and I guarantee you I'll have that family four-pack sometime during the morning show, all right? So do not go far. Do not hesitate to go far. By the way, can I give a quick happy 25th birthday, Valentina, coming down the Cajon Pass right now on the 15 freeway. So shout out to you, Valentina, on your 25th birthday. Also, shout out Victor Valley High School for winning the Bell game against Apple Valley on Friday night. Now, unfortunately, you're not going to have a football game this Friday because your Jackrabbit mascot kind of flipped off the opposing crowd. You can't do that. I don't care what level of football you're at. Even if it's the Bell game, like one of the biggest rivalries in IE sports. Mascots can't flip off opposing fans. So, yeah, your football team and your coaches and the mascots been suspended for a whole week. So, no football this Friday. So, you might want to make alternate plans, okay? Oh, and speaking of sports, I'm going to have your tickets coming up for your Ontario Reign game. Remember now, every time I'm on the air, I've got tickets to Ontario Reign Hockey. They got a game coming up Saturday, October 17th. Be ready to win those. And I've got Oktoberfest coming up a little bit later on the show. But I got to get to this first. Okay. The woman who lives next door to you in that trailer park, you think is having an affair with your husband. How should you not proceed?
1: It's time for the Daily Fail.
0: Where do you think we're going with this story?
2: A South Florida woman was arrested after police say she did her neighbor dirty. But she says it happened because her neighbor did her dirty first.
0: Oh, did her dirty first! You know what they say, hell hath no fury like a woman scorned. Let's go to a trailer park in Miami-Dade County. And that's where a 50-year-old woman went over to the trailer next door, knocked on the door of the woman who lives there. And when that woman opened the door, oh, she was in for a rude surprise. Because not only did the 50-year-old accuse her neighbor of getting on with her husband, but then she entered her neighbor's trailer and proceeded to dump a bucket of poo all over her neighbor before storming out. Oh, gee. So the victim called police and was still wearing some of the excrement in her hair when they arrived. Yeah, you think you've had a bad hair day before. What is this all about? Anyway, after hearing her story, while probably breathing out of their mouths, they went next door to talk to the 50-year-old, who told them that, well, she'd been trying to get rid of a bucket of caca that she'd been using because her toilet was broken, but no, denied either entering her neighbor's home or throwing the bucket of poop, even though the bucket was empty. What? I don't even go with this. Police went with the theory. She who denied it supplied it and arrested her on various charges. I guess the neighbor took a shower after the police left. Maybe. By the way, husband nowhere to be found.
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6: 42-minute delay in sight in Hesperia, the 15 southbound between Joshua Street and Cleghorn Road. That's going to be slow and go. And in Montclair, fender bender remains on your right shoulder with heavy slowdowns in sight on the 10 westbound after Monte Vista Avenue.
7: IE weather, partly cloudy, highs around 90 degrees in Ontario, 92 in Lake Elsinore, and 86 in Temecula.
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0: By the way, if you want to see the Jonas Brothers at the Hollywood Bowl on November 19th, Chris Donovan will have your tickets all week long, starting after 3 o'clock.
1: It's time for the Jeff Pope Brain Buster.
0: And all week long, I've got Ontario Reign hockey tickets. That's right. And especially if you're a Dallas Cowboys fan, you got to be saying, man, when's hockey starting? Get ready. Win your 4-pack of tickets. We get the question right, and I will throw this out again. If you're a parent, you should have the upper hand on this. You should have intimate knowledge about the question we're about to ask. All right. So there was a survey done, about 2,000 households, and apparently, less than 20% of kids do this every day before school. Ideally, you want that number to be around 100%. But according to the survey, around about 2,000 households, less than 20% of kids do this every day before school. And ideally, you want that to be 100. That's what I'm thinking. If you think you know, be calling 25-951-676-1013. Good luck to you.

0: for the Jeff Pope Brain Buster.
1: All right, before I get going with that, happy 12th birthday, Brian. On his way to school right now, he goes to San Jacinto Valley Academy. Go Wolves! Now, I don't know if he does what we're looking for here in the survey. Apparently, less kids do this every day before school. Ideally, you want it to be 100. Again, I don't know if birthday boy Brian does this, but who is this?
2: This is Claudia.
1: Well, hi, Claudia. And where are you calling from?
2: From Temecula.
1: Beautiful. Do you have any kids?
2: I do.
1: Oh, good. You might have inside knowledge. And how many do you have, and how old are they?
2: I have a 12-year-old middle schooler, right. 5-year-old twins in kindergarten, and a 3-month-old baby.
1: All right. So you're busy. Your time is limited. I'll be quick with this question. I'll be very quick. According to a survey of households that just came out, less than 20% of kids do this every day before school, and ideally you'd like it to be 100%, but less than 20% of kids are doing this every day before school. What am I talking about, Mom?
2: I want to say took a shower.
1: Took a shower. Wow, I didn't realize kids are that smelly. You say less than 20% of kids are taking a shower before school. Less than 20.
2: I think so. Ideally, we want it to be 100 of everybody, but
1: exactly. She's like, trust me, you haven't smelled the inside of my car on the way to school, Jeff Pope. Good answer. Is it take a shower? No, it is not that. Okay, thank gosh, right? KDFM, good morning. Who's this?
3: Amanda.
1: Amanda, where are you calling from?
3: Hesperia.
1: Do you have any kids?
3: I do.
1: And,
3: three.
1: Oh, and how old are they?
3: Twin boys that are 11 and my daughter is 13.
1: Okay. All right, this is right up your wheelhouse. You should know this. There was a survey of households, and it just came out. And according to the survey, less than 20% of kids do this every day before school. Ideally, you want it to be 100, but right now it is less than 20. We are slacking. What am I talking about?
3: Is it brush their teeth?
1: Is it brush their teeth? Good answer. Good answer. Good answer. Good answer. Is it brush their teeth? No, it is not that. Nothing to do with hygiene. So no showering, no brushing their teeth. How foul would that be if like less than 20% of our kids are only brushing their teeth before school? Like the rest of them, what, their breath just smells like Funyuns? What are we doing here? That's not it. KDFM, good morning. And who's this?
4: Good morning. This is Adrian.
1: Adrian, where are you calling from?
4: All the way out here. I live in Highland, but I'm in Rancho Cucamonga right now.
1: Yeah, all the way out there in Rancho Cucamonga. Like, way out there.
4: I'm just way out there. Yeah, I have a kid.
1: Okay, and how old is the kid?
4: She's going to be 20 this year.
1: All right. Well, let's see. I want you to think back to those glorious days when she would get up, get ready to go to school, and in a survey that just came out, less than 20% of kids actually do this every day before school. Now, ideally, you'd like it to be 100%, but the survey I'm looking at, less than 20% of kids are doing this every day before school. What do you think I'm talking about?
4: Well, if it's my kid, she would not eat any breakfast.
1: That is a good answer. I like that. Good answer! Good answer! Good answer! Is it eat breakfast? No! All right, I've got to give a hint. Got to give a hint. Again, less than 20% of kids do this every day before school. I don't do this at all before I come to work. Only because, well, there's someone else there, and I can't. If you think you know on that hint, 951-676-1013.

0: It's time for the Jeff Pope Brain Buster.
1: We are in overtime trying to find out, what is it, less than 20% of kids do this every day before school. When you want that number to be 100%, and who is this?
2: George.
1: George, where are you calling from?
2: Riverside.
1: Less than 20% of kids do this every day before school. George, ideally, we'd like that to be 100%. What do you think I'm talking about?
2: It's doing the bed, making the bed.
1: Is it making the bed? That is the right answer, George. You've just won a family four-pack of tickets to Ontario Rain Hockey Game.
2: Woo! Let's go.
1: Now, what tunnel are you calling me from, if you don't mind me getting personal?
2: I'm calling you from the stairway of my office.
1: He doesn't want anyone else to see these winning radio contests on the clock. I love it. Now, George, do you have kids, and do they make their bed before they go to school?
2: I don't have any kids, luckily.
1: I don't have any kids, luckily, he says. Oh, jeez. All right. Well, don't have to worry about, when you make your bed, did you make it? I'm amazed that number is kind of that low. Only 19% of kids make their beds every day before school. That seems, of course, if you're a parent, like, oh, trust me, that's work, Jeff. It's bad enough. I'm trying to get them showered. I'm trying to get them dressed. I'm trying to get their teeth brushed. They don't want to make their bed. I don't care. We're just trying to get to that thing.
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3: Still heavy into Hesperia from the typical morning congestion. It is backed up 15 southbound from Joshua Street to Cleghorn Road, adding 40 minutes to your commute. And the Moreno Valley, keep an eye out for a collision. That's going to be stuck in your right lane, 60 eastbound at Jackrabbit Trail.
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0: Happy Monday, back to the grind, and you're like, hey, what's this Not Scary Farm? Yes, later this hour, Not Scary Farm tickets also coming up later on. When was the last time a high school mascot flipped you off? We'd hear about these high desert hijinks coming up in minutes.
1: Now and then I think of when we were together, like when you said you felt so happy you could die.

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103, 103.9. Before I get to the high school mascot going viral for flipping off fans, that's crazy. Hey, letting you know that this is a Knott's Scary Farm Hour. All right, I got a four-pack of tickets sometime this hour. You're going to hear the solicit, and you're going to want to be caller 25, okay? Be ready to win, again, sometime this hour. And then it is VIP Monday. If you're the VIP,

0: Coming back Monday after football, and I got lines lit. Let me right here. Let me take line number 4, KDFM. Good morning.
1: Raiders!
0: That was a strong victory for the Silver and Black. That was quite impressive. Now, granted, they probably beat the worst team in football, the Miami Dolphins, but still, Raiders start off the season strong, 1-0. That is good. Oh, I'd love to chat, but I see the Chargers hotline is ringing.
2: Yeah, town go Chargers, LOL.
0: Let me just take the call. Thank you, Adonia. Be nice. KDFM, thank you for calling the Chargers hotline.
3: Oh, my God. What an awful, awful game.
0: Sorry.
3: God awful.
0: Are you saying that as a Chargers fan, or are you saying that as a bartender at SoFi Stadium, and then when the Chargers fell behind, the fans stopped tipping accordingly?
3: No, I'm saying it as a Charger fan. It was decent yesterday. And those Giants, whip them Cowboys. That's my son's team, so I'm going with them.
0: Wait, hold on. You're not ditching your team after just one game, are you?
3: I'm jumping on the clown wagon now.
0: Please don't. Come on.
4: Hey, it's Aiden. Can I tell a Dallas Cowboys joke?
0: Absolutely. Go right ahead, kid.
4: Okay, what's the difference between the Dallas Cowboys and a child's nose?
0: I have no idea.
4: At least the child's nose has a running game.
0: Stupid.
4: Ooh, okay, I got another one. Okay. Why is it safe to date a girl who's a Dallas Cowboys fan?
0: I don't know. Why is it?
4: Because she's never expecting a ring.
0: Stupid. All right, now I finally get to this. I don't know if you've ever been flipped off by a high school mascot. No? Well, then I guess you didn't go to the Bell game Friday night between Apple Valley and Victor Valley High Schools. And this is where the Victor Valley mascot, I can't believe I saw this. And I'm like, is that Jack Rabbit really doing that? Basically, the mascot for Victor Valley, Jack Rabbit, went to the opposing Apple Valley side and just flipped him the bird. He's just casually walking along the track. He or she, I really don't know who's inside the costume. And was like letting the bird fly. Okay, I get it. This is the Bell game. It's one of the biggest rivalries of like high school sports. But people have phones. You can't be flipping them off if you're like the mascot. You're a jackrabbit, not a jackass. And on top of that, school administrators clearly not impressed with that rabbit's behavior, and I guess the team's behavior, because administrators immediately suspended the team, coaches, I'm guessing the mascot as well, for the next week. So Friday's game is not going to happen. If you want to go to the Jackrabbits game this Friday, I think they're supposed to host Brea Olinda. That won't be happening. So you got to come up with alternatives, like, you know, maybe Scandia. I don't know. I don't even know what the players did. I've just ever heard of something like that.
5: It's the Jeff Pope Show.
0: I was like, I seriously could not believe what I was looking at. Look at that mascot. He's flipping him off. Okay, yes, if you're a Victor Valley fan, you're probably like, but who won the Bell? That's right. I give him, yep, Jack Rabbits. They won the Bell game. All right, coming up, I've got confessions with the Pope. I've got 3 listeners ready to confess their sins to you. All right, they're coming up. They're on deck. They're next.
6: In Rancho Cucamonga, someone has just caused an overturned collision to 210 westbound after Date Creek Boulevard. That is stuck in your center and right lanes. And as we move through Riverside, we also have a wreck on your right shoulder, 91 eastbound, just before Pierce Street.
7: IE weather, partly cloudy, highs around 90 degrees in Ontario, 92 in Lake Elsinore, and 86 in Temecula.
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getting you through your Monday. Jeff Pope hanging out with you. You know, not scary farm tickets later this hour. Can you feel it? Also, Confessions with the Pope next on Katie.

0: today is National Parents Off Day? Like, when is that?
1: It's time for Confessions with the Pope. Confessions with the Pope.
0: All right. Since it's Monday, you know, I like to give you a chance to start off your work week strong by being spiritually clean. So if there's something you want to get off your chest, something you want to confess to, get some Hail Marys, maybe repent. 951-676-1013. Three listeners are ready to go. Stephen in Hesperia, I will start off with you. So tell me about what went off the rails at your place on Saturday.
2: I was just trying to take out the trash when the bag suddenly ripped open and everything just spilled everywhere. Oh. What I thought would take 2 minutes turned into a full-blown cleanup mission. Apparently, even the simplest chores like to keep things interesting.
0: Right.
2: And then I had to shower, and it was awful.
0: I'm sorry to hear about that. Now, I don't have any kids myself, but I understand that's their job, right? You need to delegate authority, is what I'm saying. Let someone else take the trash out. Miriam in Paris, when you're ready, let me hear your confession.
3: Am I crazy, or does food just taste better when you eat it straight from the fridge? I swear, leftover pizza hits different when it's cold. Maybe I'm on to something, or maybe I just refuse to use the microwave.
0: That might be it. I'd rather go with the warm pizza. But here's something we all agree upon. If you're just drinking right out of the fridge, people tend to take issue with that. Whether it's milk, or in my case, I got busted just drinking out of the orange juice. Yeah, that is unacceptable, apparently. All right, last one. Stephanie Rancho Cucamonga. Now, you want to confess to some weird football tradition you have at your house?
3: I have to sit on the same couch cushion whenever I watch a game, smack in the center. Oh. And I can only get up for snack refills or bathroom breaks at the end of each quarter.
0: All right, I respect that.
3: I highly doubt it helps my fantasy team, but it makes me feel like I'm doing my part, you know?
0: No, that's all you can do as a fan is just do your part. And remember, it's only weird if it doesn't work, right? Then you have to come up with something else.

your nightmares a reality. If you dare, be caller 25 right now at 951-676-1013 to win a four-pack of tickets to Not Scary Farm. Good luck.

0: 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Looking to hook you up. Knott's Scary Farm. You heard the solicit a couple minutes ago. I'm just letting you know that you are number 25. You win.
1: Good morning. Thank you.
0: You seem awfully quiet, rather muted for a Monday morning. May I ask, what library are you calling me from?
1: This is Leonard. I'm calling from Fontana.
0: Oh, that's right. The Kaiser in Fontana, our favorite hospital, because when we need medical attention, Leonore is on the phone trying to win a radio contest.
1: Multitasking.
0: Yeah, that's right. Multitasking. You, Leonore, you get to live through the nightmares with two new mazes, two new shows, and endless screams. There's nowhere to run, nowhere to hide, Leonore.
1: And the funnel cakes, of course.
0: The funnel cakes. 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And Leonore's over here. Hey, how about those funnel cakes? 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You know, like if you're watching your Cowboys lose to the Giants.
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3: An overturned wreck in Rancho Cucamonga has you stacked. 50-minute delay, 210 westbound after Day Creek Boulevard. Again, this is an overturned crash. Left to middle lanes are blocked. It looks like only your right lane is available. It is bumper to bumper from Cherry Avenue until further notice.
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FM. Happy Monday to you. Still waiting. Renee Villarreal. I don't know if she's in the meeting whenever. 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About 9 minutes to call me back and claim your tickets to Kids Bop for this Sunday. F&M Bank Amphitheater right outside the Long Beach Queen Mary.

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And we'll have a brand new VIP name for your tickets to go check out Kids Bop this Sunday at the F&M Bank Amphitheater right outside the Long Beach Queen Mary. So my VIP member did not call me back this hour. Brand new name coming up at 10 o'clock with Mamma Mia. And if no one wins then we'll do it again at 11. No winner then, we'll do it at 12. We'll just keep going until someone hears their name, decides to pounce and activate and get those tickets. All right? So what we do, it's called VIP Monday. Of course, today is also National Coloring Day.

0: the built-in sharpener wasn't that special. And you got all the crayons. I mean, you even got cerulean and periwinkle and burnt sienna. You got all of them. Right. By the way, do you know the most popular crayon is sky blue? There's a little fun fact, my friends, here at KDFM. And the least popular is Cyclospora Brown. You do not want to get that one. And also letting you know, later on this hour, I want to send you up to Big Bear for Oktoberfest. And I don't know if you caught the Eagles this weekend. So Shadow and Katie were actually hanging out for a long time in the nest. And not only were they hanging out, this is Saturday, because the internet was kind of going crazy. Not only were they hanging out, and I don't know if this is specific eagle behavior or what this means, but there was a beak-to-beak contact repeatedly up in the nest. So again, I don't claim to say that there's something going on, but come on, beak-to-beak, that's not exactly nothing, right? And you can actually check out the nest again from a safe distance. You win those Oktoberfest tickets, and I'll be handing those out probably within the next 10 to 15 minutes right here on KDFM.
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3: In Riverside on the 91 East, just before Adams, got a two-car crash that's blocking off the left lane and seeing some stop and go on the westbound 60 from Grove. And that bunches up as you continue on all the way down to the 57. It's a 25-minute slowdown.
4: IE weather, partly cloudy, highs around 90 degrees in Ontario, 92 in Lake Elsinore, and 86 in Temecula.
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FM. Jeff Hope hanging out with you on a Monday. How about this? You want to get up to the mountains and enjoy SoCal's biggest Oktoberfest. They call it Classic Tradition Elevated Celebration. I got a pair of tickets for Oktoberfest up in Big Bear running through November 14th. We got the ice cold German beer, bratwurst hot off the grill. And while you're up there, you can do some log song. And you can check out Jackie's Memorial nearby Fawnskin. 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

0: 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You want more information? Don't you just feel good? Like you just get away from Hemet, maybe just a couple days, head up to the weekends and go up to Big Bear.
1: Getting away from Hemet is an hour anywhere.
0: There, that's true. She's like, just to get to the 215 freeway, Jeff Pope, takes me an hour. Come on.
1: Yes.
0: And now, you get to, and while you're up there, so while you're enjoying Oktoberfest up in Big Bear, you can take a look at Jackie's Memorial nearby Fawnskin. Take a look at the Bald Eagle habitat from a safe distance, of course, is all I'm saying.

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Jeff Pope getting you through your Monday. Hope your employees, everyone you're working with, feeling happy about what happened over the weekend, just feeling good about life. I've got a couple of Dallas Cowboy fans here at the radio station. They're not happy. I can see their anger. And I want to thank you again, trying to get through winning those Not Scary Farm tickets, family four-pack. Another could be on the way. Also, you got through one Ontario Reign hockey tickets.

0: Let me take this call. Good morning.
1: Good morning, Jeff. I got a confession. I'm moving out.
0: Wait, you're moving out? What happened?
1: My son just called me, and he said, oh, I just talked to Dad. And I said, oh, yeah. I said, yeah, he's home. He said, no, he's not. He's going to look at a dog. I said, what?
0: Oh, no.
1: If he brings another dog home, I'm moving out.
0: Why? Wait a minute. I thought you loved dogs. Aren't you a dog walker? I thought you actually loved dogs.
1: I already posted it on Facebook. I'm looking for a room.
2: Oh, my God.
1: We have two dogs. We don't need another dog. We got a wedding coming up. You know how long it takes to train a dog? Bye. That's my confession for the day. I'm moving out. I already posted it on Facebook.
0: All right. Thank you.
1: Can you tell everybody I'm moving out? If there's a room in Machu Picchu, let me know.
0: Okay.
1: I can afford like $800 a month. Okay?
0: Thank you. Thank you. You have a great day. Bye. Anytime you want to. You know, we're live and local. You want to call up and vent what's going on in our life? Yeah, we'll take those calls also. Mama Mia coming in next, and she's ready. You know, she'll take your drama. And she's got giveaways, including, let's see, could be some Knott's Dairy Farm tickets. I know she wants to hook you up with, for her retro lunch hour, Giovanni's in Menifee. So good. Oh, and more Oktoberfest tickets. You want to spend time up in Big Bear Lake. So she's coming in next. And she will have a brand new VIP name. If you want a pair of tickets to go check out Kids Bop this Sunday at F&M Bank Amphitheater right by the Long Beach Queen Mary. 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She's coming in next. I'll catch you tomorrow morning. And until then, may all your pain be champagne.
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4: In Riverside on the 91 East, just before Adams, got a 2-car crash that's blocking off the left lane and seeing some stop and go on the westbound 60 from Grove. And that bunches up as you continue on all the way down to the 57. It's a 25-minute slowdown.
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0: Gavin DeGraw here on KDFM. Mamma Mia stepping in. Thank you, Jeff Pope. Enjoy the rest of your Monday fun day, or shall I say VIP Monday. You know the drill. I'm about to call out a name, set a timer for 11 minutes on my phone, and then I just opened the phone lines here at our Katie Temecula studio. Hopefully, I don't get dissed. This person I shout out VIP Monday name will call me back within the 11-minute time frame, because I've got your chance to win tickets to see Kids Bop. If you've got kids at home or even grandkids, nieces and nephews, trust me, they are going to love this really fun, interactive Kids Bop concert. It's going down at Long Beach Amphitheater, and I know it's coming up soon on September 20th. So, we ready? I'm going to call out a name. Could it be you? I'm going with, computer spitting out a name, Lois Meza. Lois or Lewis? I think it's Lois. Lois Meza. 11 minutes. I'm setting the timer now. Good luck to you. Do you want to go to Kids Bop Live? All right. We'll see if we get Lois calling me back. Also, today, I just realized it's a 14th. That's my lucky number, so it is going to be a good day. It is also National Cream-Filled Donut Day. Doesn't that sound tasty right about now? And National Boss Employee Exchange Day. So, make it a great day if you're at work today. All right, getting back to the music.
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0: You know, I'm all about that bass. I think out of all of Meghan Trainor's songs, that's like my absolute favorite. It's so fun. Hope you're having a good Monday, fun day, or shall I say VIP Monday. Time's up, sadly, for Lois Meza. And that's all good because you know what? 10 a.m. hour, just kicking this VIP Monday off. I know Jeff Pope called out a name and he also got stood up. So I'm not the only one getting stood up. But the good news is we will call out another name here at 11 a.m. So hang tight. And it could be your name. You've got time to text in VIP into 951-676-1013 for a chance to win Kids Bop tickets. All right, I'm really excited for the retro lunch this week because a really good Italian place is our lunch giveaway. Giovanni's in Menifee. 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
1: Viva Las Vegas sounds like a lot of fun right about now. How you doing? It's Mamma Mia moving through our VIP Monday. 10 minutes to go and I'll shout out another VIP name. I'll set a timer for 11 minutes. 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

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And of course, they've got horrifying mazes you can try to escape. 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And I lost my voice. I was scared to death. 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So this week, we're hooking you up with four packs of tickets. All you have to do is listen for the cue to call. I know this morning,

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I tell my kids that right when they walk in the door after school. I knew you were trouble. Tell me about your day. Oh, they're good. How you doing? Okay, it's Mama Mia. We are KDFM. It is VIP Monday, September 14th. I'm in a great mood because 14's my lucky number. So let's see if I call out this VIP name, if I'll get lucky and the person will call me back within 11 minutes. If they do so, I'm going to hook them up in return with a pair of Kids Bop concert tickets. It's going down here September 20th at Long Beach Amphitheater. It's going to be a totally fun show. Kids love it. I remember taking mine when they were little and it was such a blast. So, all right, computer, we've got thousands of KDFM VIP names. 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Miriam Koba, last name C-O-B-A. 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I

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0: 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Okay, we're really excited about this. So this week, all of you guys that want to win the Retro Lunch, and it's really good Italian food, pizza and pasta and fettuccine, all my faves. 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So it's really exciting. I'll give you all the details a bit later. You know, Friday, we always do Feel Good Fridays here, and I love it because the past few Feel Good Fridays, we've had some amazing winners who are just screaming their heads off saying, Mamma Mia, I really, really, really could use a massage. 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They've got an incredible special going on right now. An hour massage for just $49. That's it. They also have facials. They have waxing services. They've like got a hydro massage chair. If you don't have the full hour, maybe you only have 10, 15 minutes. Go relax, get pampered. They have a family plan. So I will be doing Feel Good Friday again this week. Something for you to look forward to, okay? Retro Lunch on deck. And sadly, I got stood up again for the 11 o'clock hour VIP Monday. Did not hear back from Miriam. So good news for the rest of you, VIP members. At noon, I'm going to shout out another name. If I call out your name, you're going to have a chance to win the Kids Bop ticket. So good luck to you. Up ahead, Mariah Carey and Mr. Know-It-All, Teddy Swims.
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It's Mamma Mia. Over the weekend, paparazzi went absolutely crazy as Lady Gaga was spotted with her firstborn. She was actually carrying the cutie pie.

40. We are KDFM. If you're a fan of the Jonas Brothers, tune in after 3 o'clock this week with Chris Donovan. He's got your chance to see him at Hollywood Bowl this November. Right now, turn it up. It's Rihanna. Let's go.

0: Theater, and it's coming up here soon, September 20th, which is really nice. Also, Metro Lunch is opening, so I need your help. You're my co-DJs. I have a confession, though. I got locked out when you guys text in the studio, so I'm not ignoring you. I know I'm getting text messages. I can feel it, but I'm unable to log in right now. I'm bugging Jeff Pope as we speak. Give me your passcode. Chris, give me your passcode, because mine, it's trying to make me change it and do all these things and jump through hoops. I just want to see my messages from you guys. But another way you can message me or get in touch with me is visit my Facebook or Instagram. It's going to be Mia on Your Radio. So go ahead, say hi there. Send me a message. You can also get in your retro request, okay? And don't forget, this week we want to send you to Giovanni's in Menifee. Good pizza and Italian food. It's a $50 gift card.
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7: 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We're looking for Naya Hannah. 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I'll be yelling winner, winner, chicken dinner. All right, we're opening up the retro lunch. This one's going out to my friend Lisa, working hard at Apple One in Temecula.

You gotta love Whitney Houston. R.I.P. She was a queen. Mamma Mia hanging out with you on this Monday fun day. Coming up soon, Retro Lunch. You guys, this week is a special Retro Lunch. Let me break it down for you. Now, you got a chance to win a $50 gift card. Great thing about that gift card is it's $50. You can go enjoy some delicious Italian.

not all. If you win the lunch with me this week around 12:30, that's coming up, you're also going to win a fun retro live lunch. Now it's coming up here on the 28th. You and a guest are going to get to join us as we have The Calling in studio live. The lead singer Alex Band will be doing acoustic set, which is very cool, in studio. You can get to meet him. He'll do a meet and greet, some pictures. Not only that, we're going to enjoy lunch together. So it's going to be fun. And this is going to happen up in our San Bernardino studio.

0: Mama Mia!
1: Hi, friend. How are you?
0: Pretty good. How are you doing?
1: I'm doing good.
0: Yes. You're not alone. You know, we need to keep going. Even though we are locked and we don't remember our code number,
1: password,
0: we're still hanging in there. Be patient.
1: Girl, you are absolutely right. I always tell my kids, patience is a virtue. I just didn't want anybody thinking I was ignoring them because I'm usually pretty quick.

0: And yes, you know, that's all that matters. You know, that I hear you guys every single morning, every single day.
1: See, so you got our back, we got your back here at KDFM, and we appreciate you listening. Thanks for hanging out with me inside the Retro Lunch.
0: Sounds good, Mama Mia. Take care.

Are you guys as excited as I am? Because the weather's going to be cooling off this week. I'm all about the sunshine, but I want the humidity to go away, right? I think we all agree upon that. And the triple digit, you know, 107, 110 weather was just a little much. So today's high in the Temecula Valley, we're looking at 84. Perfect. It's going to cool off lovely tomorrow. High of

0: to my event on Labor Day, and halfway through the event, I was like, I'm hot. These jeans feel itchy. This is why I like to rock my sundresses. But no, I can't wait for boots, ladies, right? All the fall feels. So this is good stuff. Shout out to Claudia. We just got to hear her on the radio. She is a sweetheart. And much love to you. You're right. I always tell my kids about patience. It's hard to be patient, but it's killing me, Smalls. I cannot access my text machine today. Few of you followed the instructions, and you went on over and you messaged me on my Facebook page and my Instagram, so I'm able to work in your song requests. So keep them coming. Look me up today, Mia on your radio. I'm just locked out of my studio text machine. But hopefully soon I'll get back in, and then I can see your text messages, okay? So all your details here on our exclusive VIP, the Calling Retro Lunch. 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

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And don't forget, you're also going to get to join us for our live VIP retro lunch in our San Bernardino studios. I will be there, Jeff Pope, Chris Donovan. It's coming up in a few weeks. And we are going to have live in studio the lead singer of the band The Calling. His name is Alex Band. He's going to do an acoustic set. They've got some new music coming out. Not only that, we're going to enjoy lunch together. You'll get a meet and greet. It's going to be so much fun. So hopefully you're going to be available to join me. I'm calling on all my retired KDFM friends right now. And maybe if you do work at that time, you could just tell your boss, like, this is an important VIP lunch with Mama Mia and crew. I need to go. So good luck to you. Here's Sister Hazel. I love this one. All for you on KDFM.

0: I know I don't have to tell you guys to dance twice. If you're at work, now's the time to loosen up your shoulders, get your midday stretch on, stand up with me. I was sitting down for a little bit, but you know what? It's time to stand up. Get your boogie on with me. This is what the Retro Lunch is all about. We've got about 8 minutes. I'm going to call out a new VIP Monday name. It could be your name. And guess what? I'm back in business, baby. Big shout out to Chris Donovan. He's on my rock star list today because he helped me get logged back into our studio texter. Woohoo! So I can see you guys right now. Hi, Anna. I'm in the process of writing you back right now. She says, hey, Mama Mia, I'm wondering when will that chance happen to hang out at the radio station, have lunch with you and the crew? So I'm getting back to you, but we're about to get a winner for today for that. Hi, who's this?
1: Hi, this is Rochelle, Mama Mia.
0: Hi, friend. How are you?
1: I'm doing great.
0: Awesome. Okay, Rochelle, what city are you calling in from?
1: Winchester.
0: Okay, nice. We're going to get you hooked up. Have you ever been to Giovanni's before in Menifee?
1: No, I haven't.
0: Oh, the food is really delicious. It's located over off Newport Road. I'm sure you know where that area is, where all the shops are and such. Well, they have really delicious Italian food. Go enjoy pizza, pasta, and so much more.
1: Awesome. Woo-hoo. Oh, my God.
0: I know, right? And then I hope you can join us on Monday the 28th for our live retro lunch in our San Bernardino studio. We'll get you all the details later, but you get to bring a friend along with you. You're going to get to meet the lead singer of the band, The Calling. He is going to be doing an acoustic set in studio. We're going to have lunch. You'll get to meet and greet with Alex Band, the singer, and it's going to be so much fun. I'll be there, Jeff Pope and Chris Donovan, too. Are you excited?
1: Yes, very. Oh. I will be there.
0: Yay!
1: Thank you, Mama Mia. Finally, I won.
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Dua Lipa, keeping our midday moving here on KDFM 101.3, 103.9. All right, a lot of retro requests still coming in. Thank you. It's nice to hear from all of you. I see you, Julie. Hello, Brianna, Martha, Todd. We've got Daniel checking in. Who else do we have here? Todd, he says, oh, I love this song. Jessica saying, good morning, Mamma Mia. There's a lot of you. Sorry to those of you that I was not able to text earlier. It was down, but now I'm back in action. I see Bobby is fishing out at Lake Skinner today. Have fun. Hi, beautiful ray of sunshine. Terry Trestle checking in. I hope you have a great day, too. Oh, her and her mom are going to go see Practical Magic 2 together. I want to go see it, too. It looks so good. I really love Sandra Bullock and Nicole Kidman. It looks cute. Can't believe how much time has flown by since the last one. So let me know how it was. Remy checking in from Murrieta. Nice to hear from you. Rory as well. Guess what? I forgot to shout out a VIP name. We can still do so. It's close to the top of the hour and the 1 o'clock. So we're looking for Viviana Gates to call in. I've got Kids Bop tickets in store for you. Call the studio 951-676-1013. Good luck. Here's Benson Boone with Beautiful Things.

You gotta love Miley Cyrus, Party in the USA, here on KDFM. More music, more variety. I'm working on all of your retro requests still. Now that I can see what you wanted to hear. Hi, Daniel. Nice to hear from you. I am going to play Soul to Soul right after the break. So hang out with me, a little back to life. Also got to hear earlier from Jessica. Nice to hear from you, friend. Make it a great day as well. We've got a lot going on here at KDFM. The clock is ticking. VIP Monday is on right now. 3 minutes, 55 seconds to go. And we're looking for Viviana Gates to call in and win today's Kids Bop tickets. If she does within this time frame, the tickets are hers. If she doesn't, we're going to try this again at 2 p.m. Also, coming up soon, your chance to enjoy Big Bear Lake's number one Oktoberfest. It is happening now through November 14th. If you want to go, of course, they've got all kinds of fun things going on. They have live music on two stages. You can bust out the chicken dance.

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Olivia Dean with Man I Need. 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We are going to be calling out a new VIP name. 2 o'clock hour, it's for Kids Bop tickets, you guys. 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

to you. Also, you know what? I say it's time to send you up to Big Bear Lakes Oktoberfest. I want to go. This is like the number one Oktoberfest. Nothing says fall like a good Oktoberfest. And all you have to do is call in now. You will win a pair of tickets if you're lucky caller 14. My lucky number, since today is September 14th. Okay, so it's a pair of tickets. You'll get to head on up to Big Bear Lakes Convention Center. Maybe you'll see our beloved bald eagle, Shadow, flying around, and his new friend, Katie. You never know.

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9: 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It's a good number. 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
10: Hello.
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10: 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Thank you, Mama Mia.
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I'm looking for Adrian Romero to call in. We've got Kids Bop tickets for you. Good luck, 11 minutes on the timer. Here's Shaboozy on KDFM.

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Want to give a shout out to Lolo, enjoying this beautiful day, doing some yard work. It is so nice out. Great hearing from you. Here's Ariana Grande.

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1: KDFM, we are minutes away from Rockstar of the Day. Get your nominations in. A few of you already have. You can visit my Mia on your radio Facebook or Instagram page. It could be a birthday, an anniversary, just a shout out. Maybe you witnessed a random act of kindness. We just want to make somebody's day a little bit brighter. That's the whole thing about Rockstar of the Day. That's the beauty of it, okay? 951-676-1013. Would love to hear from you. But first, here's Olivia Dean. It was so easy to fall in love. That's the easy part. Then it's sticking around.

0: KDFM, it is time for Rockstar of the Day. More music, more of variety. Shout out to all of you who are my co-DJs today inside the Retro Lunch and for being patient with me until we got our studio texter back up. It's back up, so it's so nice to communicate with you guys. I got a bunch of new friends, though, on my social media, so shout out to all you rock stars. Look me up today, Mia on your radio. Hi, Tina. Grateful to connect with you. You are a rock star. And then we had Bobby check in earlier. He was out fishing in Lake Elsinore. Looked like he was enjoying the beautiful day. And also he says he wants to shout out Brett and Aubrey. They became brand new parents yesterday to a baby boy. He said that is some rock star news. Definitely worthy of that. Then my good friend Robin from Hemet. She welcomed in a brand new granddaughter as well, Miss Madeline Rose Castro. Sent in a picture. She's absolutely beautiful. Congratulations to Robin and her family. I love babies. Terry and her mom headed out earlier for a girls' date, and they went to go to the movies to see the new Practical Magic 2 with Sandra Bullock, Nicole Kidman. Looks cute. I want an update tomorrow, ladies. Hope you've enjoyed your day. And then Alma just checked in and says, thank you, Mama Mia, for all the music you played today and every day. I'm on my way to Katie Radio to pick up tickets that she won for Oktoberfest. Woohoo! That's a rock star move. And she says, love you, Katie Radio. Well, guess what? We love you back. And thank you for being so polite and thankful for your tickets. Who else do we have here? We've got Rachel and Daniel's story making me hungry, and now I'm craving calamari. Also saying many thanks for their gift card to Blue Water Grill. They enjoyed a date night. And that's what we're here for. Rockstar news. We got one birthday request and shout out today. Josh in Hemet. His mom, Cynthia, checked in earlier. I think Josh turns 25, if I got that correct, and they're celebrating at home.
1: Need some midday motivation?
0: Well, there's some midday motivation. I meant to hit this button. She is chart-topping with this song, like blowing up. I'm talking about Ella Langley. Did you know she wrote this song? Co-wrote it with Miranda Lambert. I wonder if Miranda's like, dang, I should have

That song just makes me smile. I love sunflowers. They're a happy flower. It's about that time for me to say goodbye. Where does the time go when you're having fun? Big shout out to all of you that text in today. I still see them coming in, and I'm doing my best to stay up on your request and get back to you, okay?

0: more music. Enjoy the rest of this beautiful Monday fun day. And Chris will be shouting out a VIP Monday name. It could be you. We've got Kids Bop tickets in store for you. Good luck.
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0: All right, it is VIP Monday. It's Chris Donovan here on KDFM, and I need to call a name of a VIP member for their chance to score a pair of tickets to go to Kids Bop Live, the birthday concert, the best birthday concert ever. It's at Long Beach Amphitheater or F&M Bank Amphitheater, whichever we want to call it. It's happening on the 20th of this month. So, the name of that VIP member, Deborah Lottman. Deborah Lottman with a 951. I'm going to start the clock. You are on the clock. 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Again, Deborah Lottman with a 951. You're on the clock.
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It's Chris Donovan checking in here on KDFM 101.3, 103.9. Follow me on IG, Chris_Donovan, and hang out. It is VIP Monday. Deborah Lottman, you are on the clock right now. You have about 6 to 7 minutes to give us a call back to try to win the Kid Bob's ticket.

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And Deborah Lottman with the 951 number. You're on the clock. You got about 30 seconds left to call us back at 951-676-1013 to score your Kids Bop tickets for being a VIP member here at KDFM. Now, I've got Jonas Brothers tickets we're giving away, not Scary Farm tickets. What else we got going on there? Lots of stuff. Oh, we're going to have people come watch the lead singer of The Calling. I'll give you all the details on this coming up here in about two songs.

0: Sabrina Carpenter here on KDFM 101.3, 103.9. Happy Monday. What's going on? It's Chris Donovan taking you through your afternoon. I'll be here till 7 o'clock. Follow me on IG, Chris_Donovan. And I do have a 4-pack of tickets to Not Scary Farm that I will be giving out tonight before 6 o'clock. Make sure you're listening for that cue to call. It's really loud and obnoxious, and it'll say call now, but not yet. Don't call yet. The number you need to hold on to, 951-676-1013. Plus, I have Jonas Brothers tickets. They're performing their second night at the Hollywood Bowl on November 19th. I'm going to give out a pair of tickets to go see them. And I'll tell you what and how here very soon. Plus, I was telling you about The Calling. Alex Band, the lead singer of The Calling, is going to be here on the 28th of this month, which is a Monday. And we're going to do a live retro lunch with all the winners from the retro lunch this week. So if you win Giovanni's, the retro lunch with Mamma Mia this week, you will be invited to come join us in our San Bernardino studio on the 28th to watch this live 3-song acoustic performance from The Calling. So, for more information, go to kdfm.com. 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
4: Driving through Corona on the 15 North before Magnolia, wood debris in the left lane. Heading through the 210 West from San Bernardino all the way to Fontana, it's going to be a 9-minute ride with no delays. And over on the 10 West from Colton, Ontario, it's going to be a 15-minute ride.
5: It's 90 degrees in Riverside, sunny skies. Wind gusts are up to 12 miles per hour.
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0: The music of Michael Jackson performs live by MJ the Tribute Band, the 24th. 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

0: How'd you do on your fantasy football week one? 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
1: They say the holy water's watered down, and this town's lost its faith. Our colors will fade eventually, so if our time is running out, day after day, we'll make the mundane a masterpiece. Oh my, my, oh my, my love, I take one look at you, you're taking me.

Have you seen the lineup for Stagecoach 2027 yet? That young lady, Kelly Clarkson, is going to be performing Sunday night with Pitbull, Matchbox 20, Garth, and Garth Brooks as headlining. Lots of big names on Stagecoach. You can check it out on my story, Instagram, Chris_Donovan, and hang out. Hello Kitty and BK are teaming up to do something really cool, and I cover it in my algorithm. It's on its way.

0: 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More music, more variety. It's time to check in with my algorithm. Today's Eat a Hoagie Day. It's also Parents Day Off. That's not real. Sober Day.
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0: The 78th annual Emmys will be happening tonight on NBC Peacock at 8 p.m. There's going to be two cool little celebrations, I would say. A 30-year anniversary for Buffy the Vampire Slayer and a 50-year anniversary for Charlie's Angels.
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0: Hello Kitty and Burger King have teamed up to make, well, pink to-go boxes, basically. It's any King Jr. meal is going to be coming with a pink Hello Kitty box, and it comes with a blind box figure. There's six different figures and one gold one. You can collect them all. And apparently, iPhone is biased to left-handed people because of their new folding iPhone, the iPhone Duo. Yeah, this guy's not happy about it.
6: But if you're left-handed, you're going to have a sharp right corner stabbing the palm of your hand, and you're going to have to reach all the way across an even wider phone just to send a text message.
0: And Monday Night Football, the first Monday Night Football of the year. It's going to be Denver at KC, happening at 5:30 p.m. on ABC or ESPN. I bet there's a lot of Swifties that'll be tuning into that game tonight. I'm Chris Donovan, and that's what's in my feed.
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9: Redlands on the 10 West before Ford, a folding chair in the middle lane. If you're driving through Corona on the 15 North before Magnolia, look out for wood debris in the left lane. The 210 West is looking clear from San Bernardino all the way to Fontana. It's going to be a 10-minute ride.
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0: All right, it's VIP Monday, and we still have yet to get a winner, so I will call out another name of a VIP member, and they have 11 minutes to give me a call back at 951-676-1013 for their chance to score a pair of tickets to go see Kids Bop Live in Long Beach on the 20th of this month. So, the name, Ana Menya from San Jacinto with a 909. Ana Menya. Let me start the clock. You are on the clock. Ana Menya from San Jacinto, you have 11 minutes to give me a call back to claim your tickets to Kids Bop. 951-676-1013. Ana Menya, good luck.
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VIP member Anna Menya, you're still on the clock. You got about a minute left to give me a call at 951-676-1013 for your chance to score a pair of tickets to go to Kids Bop Live in Long Beach on the 20th of this month. Plus, you're listening for a Jonas Brothers song. You hear that at all this hour, be caller 10 to 951-676-1013. You'll score a pair of tickets to go see them perform at the Hollywood Bowl on the 19th of this month. But hang out with me. Mamma Mia is giving out retro lunch this week to Giovanni's, and there's a special little twist to it. I'll tell you what it is coming up. Yeah.

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1: Local talent Olivia Rodrigo out of Temecula. It's her song Drop Dead, my wife's favorite song out right now. What's going on? It's Chris Donovan taking you through your Monday afternoon. Happy Monday. Hopefully your week's going by pretty good. I've got this Jonas Brothers tickets. They're going to be performing at the Hollywood Bowl, so you're listening for a Jonas Brothers song this hour. When you hear it, be caller 10. You're going to score yourself a pair of tickets. Also, it's VIP Monday, and Anna did not give me a call back, so I will be calling the name of another VIP member here at the top of the hour for a chance at a pair of tickets to Kids Bop Live happening on the 20th of this month in Long Beach. But first, I want to tell you about this really cool thing we do every week here. It's called the Retro Lunch. Now, this week, Mamma Mia's got Giovanni's out of Menifee, which, man, if you haven't seen the pictures yet, find us on social media and look at those pictures. The food looks amazing. Pasta, spaghetti, fettuccine, pizza, salmon, ahi tuna, steak. You can dine in, take out, delivery. Now, here's the kicker. If you win Retro Lunch this week with Mamma Mia, you are invited to join us in our San Bernardino studio on the 28th of this month to hang out with Alex Band. He is the lead singer of The Calling. He's going to do a small 3-song acoustic set. You get to sit here and have some lunch while you watch him perform, and then a meet and greet after. So it's going to be a fun little time. So if you want to win the Retro Lunch this week just because of The Calling, that's fine. But Giovanni's is pretty darn good too. So for more information, you can go to KDFM.com. But like I said, you'll listen for that Jonas Brothers song. Keep listening.
2: 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A disabled vehicle center divider. Traffic's bunched up from Alessandro. Heading westbound on the 210 from San Bernardino to Fontana is going to be a 9-minute ride. And the 10 west from Colton to Ontario is going to be a 14-minute ride.
3: It's 90 degrees in Riverside. Sunny skies. Wind gusts are up to 12 miles per hour.
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Chris Donovan hanging out with you here on KDFM. You're still listening for a Jonas Brothers song. When you hear it, be caller 10 to 951-676-1013. You'll score a pair of tickets to go see them perform at the Bowl later this year. And this young lady, Ella Langley, I believe she's at number one more week on the top Billboard Hot 100, and she'll break Mariah Carey's Christmas song record. It's kind of crazy.

You're still listening for that Jonas Brothers song for your chance to win a pair of tickets to see them perform at the Bowl later this year. So keep listening for that. Keep the number handy, 951-676-1013. It's Ariana Grande on Katie.

0: The Jonas Brothers, Only Human on KDFM 101.3, 103.9. And that means I have to get caller 10 and make their day and give them a pair of tickets to go see Kevin, Nick, and Joe. See, I got them all that time. They're performing at the Hollywood Bowl two nights. This is the second night, the 19th of November. So let's get caller 10. KDFM, how can I help you?
1: Oh my gosh. Hello?
0: Hi, how are you?
1: I'm great. How are you?
0: Good. What can I do you for?
1: Well, I was calling to see if I won tickets to see Jonas Brothers, possibly.
0: Oh, that's right. This is a Jonas Brothers song. Yeah, you're caller 10. You win.
1: Oh, my gosh. I have been trying for 2 weeks. I'm so excited.
0: You are very welcome. What's your name? Where are you calling from?
1: My name's Kara. I'm calling from Murrieta.
0: All right, Kara. Well, congratulations. You get a pair of tickets to go to the Hollywood Bowl, one of the best outdoor venues here in SoCal. It's November 19th.
1: I'm so excited.
0: All right, your next shot at a pair of tickets to go see the Jonas Brothers will be tomorrow on my show. But don't forget, I still have a four-pack of tickets to Not Scary Farm that I'll be giving out before 6 o'clock. Listen for that cue to call. Plus, VIP Monday, another VIP's name here at the top of the hour for a chance at Kids Bop tickets.
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5: Driving through Fontana on the 10 East, the off-ramp to Sierra is partially blocked on the left shoulder for a hit-and-run crash. Traffic slowing down from Vineyard, heading on over to Riverside on the 91 East before Van Buren. A car crash on the right shoulder and traffic slowing down from the 15.
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0: All right, it's VIP Mondays, and we haven't gotten a winner yet, so I need to call the last name because it's 5 o'clock. 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